0: This is Rock Station, Rock 103. Chad Tyson, Skinner Rock, and thanks tonight. So Nico McBrain from Iron Maiden has announced he's taking his autobiography, Hello Boys and Girls, on the road this year. He's heading out on a 17-day European tour starting October 26th. And yeah, I said European tour. Unfortunately, no dates here in the U.S. because he wraps things up just before Christmas, December 3rd. But we get the book here in the States November 10th. That's the release date. I'm thinking if everything goes good on the European run, he might do a run here in the States next year. So fingers crossed. We'll see, man. Nico's great. I'm sure it's going to be an awesome show. I've interviewed him several times, man. He is the best. So looking forward to possibly getting a U.S. run on that next year. More tunes next tonight. Keep it here.
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2: 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Cardi B. Goo Goo Dolls. Kenny Chesney, Lainey Wilson, Major Lazer, Muse,

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Columbus's Rock Station, Rock 103, Chad Tyson, Foo Fighters album, Your Favorite Toy, has made the cut on Rolling Stone's list of the best albums of 2026 so far. I'll give them that one, even though I don't typically agree with Rolling Stone's list. Most of them are clickbait. Keeping the tunes rocking for you guys tonight. It's R.E.M. with the one I love.

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Chad Tyson, get ready for hard-hitting, high-energy action. The Columbus Lions back home Saturday night, taking on the Jersey Bearcats. 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

0: 103, Chad Tyson, Ozzy, flying high again. Thanks for hanging tonight. See, Fox has struck a deal to buy Roku. It's a cash and stock transaction worth about $22 billion. Wow. That's pretty crazy right there. Do you guys use Roku? I have a Roku TV. I have an account. I think I watched the Weird Al biopic on there, and that's it, because that's where they put that when it originally came out. Of course, Weird Al is touring this summer. Sorry, I got sidetracked there, but yeah, Roku. This basically gives Fox access to more than 100 million households worldwide, along with their streaming platform, ad business, and user data there. That's all worth $22 billion. Yeah, for me, for what I use as far as my, I guess you'd call that interface for streaming, I use Apple TV boxes for everything, man. That's how I roll. Keep it here. More tunes next. The Chili Peppers.
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2: 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Cardi B. Goo Goo Dolls. Kenny Chesney. Lainey Wilson. Major Lazer. Muse.

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Chad Tyson, thanks for hanging out, rocking things with us tonight. Best tasting fast food burger, what you got? We'll take a look at this new poll coming up later this hour.

0: Columbus's Rock Station, Rock 103. Chad Tyson, Pearl Jam, rocking things tonight. So, interesting new YouGov poll here. More than 44,000 people. What is the best tasting fast food burger? You said Five Guys. That's number one on the list, man. They just edged out Burger King. It's number two. And In-N-Out Burger is number three. The only reason I think they're number three is because they don't have as many locations as the other two there. I mean, they don't. And if I'm looking at this list, I'm putting In-N-Out at number one. I have Five Guys, number one. Which is kind of funny because they're also the burger chain that everybody likes to complain about because they're so expensive.
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3: 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Cardi B. Goo Goo Dolls. Kenny Chesney. Lainey Wilson. Major Lazer. 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

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Humans were not created to sit in silence. We were born to be loud. 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

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Chad Tyson, get ready for hard-hitting, high-energy action. The Columbus Lions back home Saturday night, taking on the Jersey Bearcats. 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
1: It's Stacy and ZZ Top. Hey man, they're busy through November with Cheap Trick on a lot of these dates, George Thorogood and the Destroyers, and Treadmills. I hope they still have them. I mean, a lot of people's first concert, ZZ Top. A lot of first concerts that you took your kid to, ZZ Top. It's always a special time.

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1: It's Stacy, and hurricane season underway. The Atlantic hurricane season every year, starting June 1st, lasting a good 6 months, really. And usually, so the named storms, there's usually about 14 of them. And usually maybe three to four turn into major hurricanes. And you can see the full list of names. You know, they alternate, male, female. It's real nerve-wracking. Every time I think, is it going to be a Hurricane Stacy sometime? It hasn't happened in my lifetime yet.
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3: Guns N' Boone. Cardi B, Goo Goo Dolls, Kenny Chesney, Lainey Wilson, Major Lazer, Muse,

0: And for adults with type 2 diabetes and known heart disease, Jardiance can lower the risk of cardiovascular death, too. 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Serious side effects include increased ketones in blood or urine and infection between and around the anus and genitals. Both may be fatal. 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

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It's Stacy, and we're your home for Auburn Tiger football. 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
2: It's Stacy. 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And others, some offer up to 25% off, depends. 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
2: It's Stacy, and you can watch the trailer for Nimrods, a Green Day comedy. It is indeed a movie. And the trio plays themselves and a band, U Chronicle, who's supposed to be opening up for Green Day, have to trek across the U.S. So in it is Jenna Fischer and Angela Kinsey of The Office. Brett Armisen is in it. So Nimrod's, a Green Day comedy, that is in theaters on August 14th.

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1: It's Stacy in Finland, the happiest place on earth. Truly, they are the world's happiest country, followed by Iceland and Denmark in third place. Where does the U.S. land? Not even in the top 10. Very unhappy to report that we're in 23rd place.
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3: 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Kenny Chesney, Lainey Wilson, Major Lazer, Muse,

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It's Stacy. Now, coming up a little later this morning after 6, the Woody Show will make your life look a whole lot better with Redneck News. Just be glad it isn't you. 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
1: It's Stacy, and let's fold scarves. Romy and Michelle has a sequel in the production phase. All right. Romy and Michelle 2, a reunion we've all been waiting for. You do have Mira Sorvino, Lisa Kudrow, and even, I have to say, most importantly, Janeane Garofalo. They're all part of the filming right now.

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It's here to wake you the F up. 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
1: Stacy, hanging with you, and I'm going to go brew another K-Cup. And you're in really good hands. Some more rock here. Let's do it.

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1: It's Stacy and what? What constitutes a road trip? 2 hours or more? What's your snacks on your road trip? New survey found that Cheez-Its and Pringles are at the top of the list. Other like sugary snacks, chocolatey are on here, but Cheez-Its and Pringles. And then you're touching the steering wheel. Ugh.
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1: It's Stacey. Thanks for hanging out. Guns N' Roses' Sweet Child of Mine was ranked as number 2 for the greatest rock intro of all time, according to classicalmusic.com. So Sweet Child of Mine, number 2. Number 1, AC/DC, Thunderstruck.

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It's Stacy with you. And if you got something to say, tap the talkback mic on iHeartRadio. And you can send us a voice message right here in the studio. 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
1: It's Stacy and Mike McCready of Pearl Jam. He's got that cool grunge rock opera called Farewell to Seasons. You can look this up. Excited to share it with fans, and I know that they all snagged up the pre-order as soon as possible, but it's a graphic album telling his version of the 90s Seattle music scene through fictional musician named David Williams. You can look into it if you're interested. That'll be out in October.
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3: 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Lainey Wilson. 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
1: It's Stacy and the Rock and Roll Hall of Fame 2026 inductees. 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

Talk 103. It's Stacy, and we're home for Auburn Tiger football. 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
1: It's Stacy. 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
3: 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Lainey Wilson. 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
1: It's Stacy. Thanks for hanging out. So the new Spielberg movie out now, Disclosure Day. One of my favorite movies of all time, Jurassic Park. I have never seen E.T., though. Normally, whenever you say, like, I haven't seen such and such movie, most people like to respond with, you haven't seen such and such movie? Like that, yes, that's what I just said. Never saw E.T. But also in theaters, you do have Masters of the Universe, Scary Movie 6, The Breadwinner. That one's with Nate Bargatze. Lots to choose from.
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1: It's Stacy. Thanks for hanging out. And the 100 greatest punk albums. What comes to mind? Immediately, NOFX's Punk and Drublic came to mind, as I didn't have too many punk records. I had that one. We listened to it every once in a while, but I got the full list on Rolling Stone if you want to click

0: around. I love these. The 100 greatest punk albums. 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Nirvana's Nevermind is on the list. Is that controversial? Can it be justified by all the other references to Kurt Cobain throughout this list?
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1: It's Stacey and Bill Burr going to be in a pretty serious movie. Whoa. Jeremy Allen White as well. It is The Social Reckoning, which is a sequel to The Social Network. So this is in theaters October 9th, focusing on the platform's harmful impact on teens and the spreading of misinformation. Well, I guess the story of Facebook deepened since The Social Network.
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1: It's Stacey, here for you guys. You know, you can never overstay your welcome. We're here 24/7, 365. I go home at certain points.

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1: Welcome to Wednesday, everyone. I'm very excited to put money in your pocket. I feel like today's the day. Even plugging those keywords in, yeah, that $2,500. I think it's going to be your patriotic birthday cash today. We'll have to wait and see.

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1: Okay, coming up in four songs, I want to talk about this money, the 250K USA giveaway. Some of you are entering the keywords wrong, so I want to make sure you're all straightened out so you can get that win today. All right, four songs. First up, it's Chili Peppers.

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1: Team France opened up World Cup play yesterday, beating Senegal 3-1 with history made during the match by superstar Kylian Mbappe.
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1: Mbappe scored twice, becoming France's all-time record goal scorer. Meanwhile, Team USA continues preparing for its next match in Seattle on Friday against Australia.
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27: Welcome to Wednesday, everyone. I've got Ozzy by request. A little mama, I'm coming home after lit here. Get ready for it. And, of course, your keyword, to put $2,500 in your pocket. It's an arm's reach away.

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1: I'm Teresa, your work wing woman, giving you a little update. How many of you have done a Sphere show? I have not gone yet. I've been there. I've stared at it. I've never walked in and seen a show there. I'm not going to lie to you. I kind of feel like I'm going to have a panic attack inside. I don't know. I'm weird. This, though, I would go see. The Rocky Horror Picture Show in 2027. I mean, the Rocky Horror Picture Show turned 50. And it's a draw no matter what. So to have it on the biggest screen in the world. The Wizard of Oz, I think, earned $400 million in ticket sales. Depending on how long the run is, that could maybe beat it. We'll have to wait and see. No dates have been announced yet, but it's coming.
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3: 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Kenny Chesney. Lainey Wilson. Major Lazer. Muse.

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1: It's another great hour. I know a lot of you lunching, trying to digest. I got Ozzy, Aerosmith, all the good stuff, AC/DC. And I got some big Smashing Pumpkins news in two songs. Hang on, I'll explain everything. I'm proud of them.
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1: Welcome to Wednesday, everyone. I've got good news. If you missed the money earlier today, don't stress it. We got plenty of keywords. I have another one at 2 o'clock. Yeah, so hang out. Let me rock you. And then I'll, put some birthday money in your pocket.

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You are 1 hour away from a keyword to put $2,500 in your pocket. 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
1: I absolutely love you. I hope you're having a good one. I hope you're loving the soundtrack to the day. I'm Teresa. I just want to jump in and give a little love to Aerosmith. They're in the news because they've suddenly climbed the charts again over 50 years after releasing, well, after becoming a band, I should say, Aerosmith's greatest hits. This album was released in 2023, right? So you got all the hits on there, Dream On, Dude, the whole nine yards. It actually is number 8 on the top hard rock album charts right now. It peaked at number 1 after its release, but now it's had this resurgence, so it's sitting at number 8. Why this resurgence? Well, if you remember, at the end of last year, Aerosmith did an EP with Youngblood, and I said, don't hate on it. This is going to get a whole new young generation, because Youngblood is legit. It's going to get a whole new generation of listeners, and it looks like. Looks like they flew that flag, and it's still flying high. Can't be mad at that. I love it.
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3: 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Lainey Wilson. 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
1: It's so crazy to think that America will turn 250 on July 4. And the good news, you get the birthday gift. I'll tell you what to do and how to win in four songs. First up, see you two.

Rock 103, I'm Teresa. Shout outs, requests, rants. 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

Rock 103, Columbus's rock station. Let me kick off this hour by reminding you, Sunday is Father's Day. You all know what to do. My dad wanted to be left alone, which was easy and awesome. He wanted to golf and just watch TV on the couch and be left alone. So our Father's Day was easy.

0: Columbus's rock station, Rock 103. It's been a great day. I love you guys so much. I'm Teresa, looking at all the fathers out there. What do you want for Father's Day? Hit the red talkback mic. Just tell me. Give you some ideas to share with the class. I am looking at a list online, like X amount of dads were polled. Gen Zers, Xers, Boomers, even Millennials. The majority said they want a subscription gift for Father's Day. Food, beverages, video streaming, gaming. Like, my husband would love a PlayStation gift card because then he could buy all his upgrades and all the thingies. You know what I mean? And buy all the stuff. So that's a good idea. Subscription gifts, food, beverage, video streaming, or gaming. If you needed some ideas, there you go. 100.
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1: I hope you've enjoyed the day. Ozzy, Incubus, AC/DC still on the way. This is a good power hour. Chili Peppers, have us now.

Columbus's Rock Station. We are Rock 103. I'm Teresa. I got to give you details because, look, the Columbus Lions are back at home Saturday night. And if you have nothing going on, put it on the calendar. They're going to be taking on the Bearcats from Jersey.

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1: Welcome, I'm Teresa. Let's talk about our iHeart Radio Music Festival. It's been quite a week. Last week, it all went down. The Capital One pre-sale. 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Look, keep listening for your shot to go to the show on us. Okay? 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
1: It's time for me to go. I will see you guys tomorrow. Have a good one. And don't forget, you've got another keyword coming up at 5 to win $2,500. So don't move. Rock out and get those wins. I love you.

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Pink Floyd's coming up next. Good afternoon, it's Chumley. Stone Temple Pilots, here's Interstate Love Song.

0: definitely was in the right.
1: 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I guess he was cruising for bruising.
2: 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Pink Floyd's Money. I don't know about you. I love the sound of money. The cha-ching in the beginning of that song. It's nice. Speaking of money, 5 o'clock today, your shot at $2,400. Your share of our $250,000 USA giveaway. We're celebrating America. We're turning 250 years old July 4th. Man, we've accomplished a lot in 250 years. Love for you to score this cash. What are you going to do with it? You're supposed to take that $2,400, visit those places that make this country interesting. I mean, we're a cool country. I don't care what anybody says. Where are you going to go? I received a talk back from a guy yesterday listening to us from the top of the arch in St. Louis. I've never been to that arch. I'd like to go. 5 o'clock, that keyword. You'll enter that into the pop-up of our website. 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
4: 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Lainey Wilson. 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
1: Soon to be a Rock and Roll Hall of Famer, the class of 2026. He'll get inducted this fall. Billy Idol, here's Rebel Yell. Yeah.

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1: Poison, the band, has gotten together. They made some decisions, who gets paid what, that kind of thing. But 2027, we can look forward to a Poison reunion tour. That'll be fun. Here's nothing but a good time.

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Hey, it's Chumlin. 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
1: On the 4th of July, America's time capsule will be buried and it won't be open for 250 years. They haven't finalized this list yet, but so far it would include an iPhone 17, Native American artwork, and a Coca-Cola bottle. What should be put in America's next time capsule? I'm thinking of Ozempic. Yeah, we're Americans. We'll still be fat 250 years from now. We like to eat. I probably also put Kevin Hart in that time capsule, only because he fits.
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1: This is the perfect song while you're riding the bumper of that slow driver in the left lane. Hey, people, the left lane, the passing lane, please move over. You're holding up progress. Metallica, For Whom the Bell Tolls.

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1: Def Leppard, fresh off their Las Vegas residency at Caesar's Palace. They're in Europe right now, but they just released a live performance video of their song, Rejoice. 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Def Leppard, here's a photograph.

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This is one of those songs, I don't know about you, but it puts me in a good mood. I think it's the woo-hoo part. Blur, here's song two.

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Hey, it's Chumlee. 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

0: 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Chad Tyson Stones also did some ZZ Top back there. Get the show rocking at 7 o'clock. Billy Gibbons and Slash, our special guest on Tim Montana's cover of ZZ Top Soon Brown Sugar from back in the day. That'll be on Tim's new album, Entire State of Tim Montana. It's a great title. It's due out July 31st, and Tim first met Slash at Billy's 75th birthday bash back in 2024. He's got a video out over on Instagram of the encounter there. He kind of looks back towards his wife and is like, make sure somebody's filming this, because this can't be real. So, yeah. July 31st, new Tim Montana record going to be dropping. I think it's going to be pretty good, man. Looking forward to that. We got more rock all the way next tonight. They're Not Blind on tap. We'll get us some Linkin Park, too. Keep it here.
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2: 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Major Lazer. 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

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So it appears that Pizza Hut has finally been out-pizzed, and I think we've all made that joke on Facebook over the past 36 hours since this story broke, man. 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Pizza Hut's parent company, Yum Brands, selling the chain in a couple of deals that total up to about $2.7 billion.

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